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1: 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I was listening to the album. Good fucking luck. You're on your own.

0: 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Just have a good time. It's really that.
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0: 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Only thing I wanna change is your second name. I don't like to share my feelings, but let's get it straight. Baby girl, I think you're sweeter than some lemonade. I pray to God and God bless with you. Girl, you're crazier than me, but you're sexy too. So I ain't trying to go to sleep unless it's next to you.
1: Cause you're unsteady and true.
2: That was the best thing.
3: Nice.
2: And cut for that.

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rumor spreading round in that Texas town. About the shack outside the game. And you know what I'm talking about. Just let me know if you wanna go to that home out on the range. They got a lot of nice girls.